0: 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Jesse Guerin on the air. I am wrapping up my time. Go placidly amid the noise and haze. Natalie is moving in, and she's got some good stuff lined up. Music from K-pop Demon Hunters. How about some Michael Jackson, Charlie Puth, Stevie Wonder, and more. Have a great Friday night and a great weekend. I'll talk to you on Monday. 107.3 WSJY.
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Hey, it's Natalie, and happy Friday to you. I hope you guys are having a great day. 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I hope you have some good plans going on this weekend. It's so close.

0: 107.3 WSJY, that is Benson Boone. Sorry, I'm here for someone else. Coming up after a quick break, we'll be giving you some music from Naked Eyes, Kool & the Gang, Celebration, because, you know, it's Friday, and Rachel Platten on the way.
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0: Hey, it's Natalie. It is May. I cannot believe it. Here are some things to celebrate this month. Lots of holidays coming this month. You've got Cinco de Mayo on Tuesday. Mother's Day is on the 10th, so be prepared for that one. And Memorial Day on the 25th. You've also got some not official holidays, but ones that are great to celebrate. You've got Star Wars Day on May the 4th, of course. National Teachers Day is on the 5th. And Armed Forces Day is on the 16th.
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7: Tonight, expect scattered showers until 8 p.m., followed by widespread frost under partly cloudy conditions. The low will be around 31, with a gentle north breeze. Tomorrow, frost will clear by 8 a.m., making way for a mostly sunny day with a high near 55. Tomorrow night, the low will be around 42 under mostly cloudy skies. Sunday brings scattered showers after 7 a.m., with a high near 64 and gusts up to 30 miles per hour. On Monday, anticipate possible showers and thunderstorms after 1 p.m., with a high near 73 and gusts up to 25 miles per hour.

0: Hey, it's Natalie. Well, it's a big month for sports. The NBA and NHL playoffs continue. The Kentucky Derby's tomorrow. You've got the PGA Championship kicking off on May 14th. French Open starts on the 18th. And the Indy 500 is happening on May 24th. So plenty of sports to keep you busy watching.
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Hey, it's Natalie. Well, I love stories about people helping people. If you haven't heard about this yet, two Boston Marathon runners came to the rescue after they stopped near the finish line to help an injured competitor. See, this guy had such bad leg cramps, which you can imagine would be a thing because dehydration and marathon, right? He collapsed just blocks from the end and couldn't get up. So these two runners, they sacrificed their own run times to help the exhausted runner. They picked him up and all three crossed the finish line together. It's just a really nice reminder that sportsmanship matters. And just a good reminder that you can implement this in your everyday life.

0: Hey, it's Natalie. You've heard about these Waymo cars. These are the self-driving cars out there. Waymo cars used to be immune from tickets because tickets could only be issued to drivers. And you've heard about all these like crazy stories about Waymo drivers, especially in California and San Francisco. That is insane. That is all changing though. The California DMV has some new regulations that'll allow cops to issue tickets to companies like Waymo and Tesla when their robo-taxis break the law. And yes, if you look at some of these videos, the Waymos are definitely breaking the law by, you know, blocking traffic and being crazy. I mean, they're kind of scary, honestly.
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0: 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Love me some Maroon 5. Coming up, more music. Starship, Pink, and Bryan Adams on the way. 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
9: Tonight, expect scattered showers until 8 p.m., followed by widespread frost under partly cloudy conditions. The low will be around 31, with a gentle north breeze. Tomorrow, frost will clear by 8 a.m., making way for a mostly sunny day with a high near 55. Tomorrow night, the low will be around 42 under mostly cloudy skies. Sunday brings scattered showers after 7 a.m. with a high near 64 and gusts up to 30 miles per hour. On Monday, anticipate possible showers and thunderstorms after 1 p.m. with a high near 73 and gusts up to 25 miles per hour.

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Hey, it's Natalie. How would you describe 2026 so far? A new survey asked Americans to name the top word that described 2026 so far. The number one answer was stressful, followed by challenging. And in a separate study, they also found that 1 in 3 Americans say they're currently going through an existential crisis. But there are a few things you can do to combat this feeling. They say take a walk, limit news alerts, listen to some music. Gotcha. And spending time with friends and family can make a real difference.